I've been teaching myself Dao on YouTube. For peace of mind, taking more time when I chew food. Trying to train my left and right brain like a choo-choo. Don't engage with a thought unless I choose to. Let me introduce you to the new school and unusual. Only say things that are useful. Triple warmer, then my aura is lit. I know all the different colors that my organs emit. I took an overnight trip to Vegas. Everything I came in contact with was anus. I wouldn't recommend it, every record was an aimless, sort of heinous. Came home and cleansed my palate with the Quelle Beats playlist. Yeah, that was painless. Came up on some cadences, it pays to be creative. You can emulate the

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For we can see that Christ is also a man, as we are men. 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In this figure, we can see proof

was seen as a promised land. 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But by the summer of 1967, much of that hope had turned to hope.

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Stripped of royalty, replaced with flashy things. Depreciated value, transfers to how you

and by the authority of the prophets and the apostles, who came to open everybody's eyes to the fact that you are two manifestations of the divine. This discovery is the gospel, that is the good news, with the eternal energy of the universe and the love that moves the sun and other stars.

0: mistake the meaning of what I said. 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
1: Yeah. Brian Bars, Ali Dodge. I'm letting knowledge be born like Rakim, my melody. Microphone master, leaving lyrical legacy. Really took off after I left Louisiana. They call me Triple B, I'm like a black Bruce.

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1: And so the Negroes are the greatest. Everything they do is the greatest. The Olympic champions, jazz musicians, rock and roll artists, boxers, baseball players, football players. Everything that the so-called Negro do in America is seem to be the best and the greatest. So what's wrong with him saying he's the greatest?

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R.I.P. B.I.G.

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0: Stan, a homie can't handle it. 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Biters, biting everybody. I don't even know if it's a habit or a hobby. Caspiac and Cocky being copies. It is really comedy. Biters. 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I hate biters.
1: Biters.
0: Biters think biting is a means to an end. If you are a biter, we will never be friends. Everything they present is only pretend.
2: Pretend.
0: Wish it was something I could prevent.
2: Prevent.
0: I try to lead by example, but there are those who say it's biting rhyming over samples. Cause biting is in the eye of the beholder. Either way, I wish biting was over. Biting is a sign of the times. When they drop a new sneaker, just look at the lines.

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Biting's an epidemic. 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Maybe biting is genetic. Biting is pathetic. Biting is a diuretic. Yeah, I said it. Sometimes people bite and say they're paying homage, but that's garbage. I promise. 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

0: 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It's a sickness worse than any plague this world has ever seen. The sad part of it is the cure is inside every one of us.
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1: Let's catch
0: Long Island Railroad.
1: Let's catch this cab and split it. Ten apiece. Ten apiece.
0: Ten apiece. Fuck
1: let's
0: it.
1: Catch
0: that's
1: this
0: cool.
1: One right
0: that's
1: here.
0: Cool.
1: Yo.
0: Yo.
1: Damn. Fuck. Yo.
0: This one is empty right here.
1: Yo. Money.
0: Yo. Money.
1: Damn.
0: They on that shit.
1: Yo, we going to Queens real fast. It's mad raining out here. Yo, we going to Queens, yo. It's raining, man.
2: Yo, I ain't going that way, man. I'm
0: like, man, what you stop for? Yo, don't do

0: Top Gun, butt naked doing Mach 1. 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
1: Nope.
0: Now put the cheese on me like chicken parm. 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

0: gonna hear some original black poetry. You're going to hear some very real black poetry. Some very real poetry. You're gonna take part in a poetic experience.
1: Well, we have a good group here tonight. I don't know, people just seem to like a crowd. Have you noticed that? The bigger the crowd, the more people show up for it. You have a small crowd, nobody shows up. You probably don't know this, I'm an astrologer. If you'll call out your astrological sign, I'll tell you a little bit about yourself one at a time, please. Pisces, sign of the big mouth, first call out in any group.
2: Yeah. Yo. They wanna know the truth, and I ain't got nothing to hide. 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What I'm about, I look into the mirror and cried. And that's when things seem clearer, it's time to put it down. 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
1: Yeah, this is K.
2: Nonpareil to all you suckers out there.

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1: Kyle, you really work too hard. 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
2: Even
1: you know.
2: Niggas in limos passing out their demo, claiming that they shit's like mine.
3: Check this shit out, you know I know your info.
2: So we do the 6 demo test and roll it out. 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
1: Maybe if you let it grow naturally, you'll accomplish much more, dear.
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0: bulging, sick with rabies. 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
1: Who's gonna save the babies from all the caging? The truth is staging.
2: Where's your brain?

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Welcome to the party. Welcome to the party. The trumpets are blaring, I climb up the Eiffel Tower, I see a new heaven now. 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Can't tell me where I am right now. They're drawing the lines right now. On the map, dividing the rivers and mountains up that ain't never been found. I hope they don't find me. I hope they don't find me. My head on the bounty. Drawing the lines around me. Captive county. The queen of love's not dead. Exiled in Lagos. At the protest, remember what she said. They aim for your head. At home, as safe in your bed. Last night it was Tupac. 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Devil hours get scary. 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
1: Don't agree with your way of life. I have to pay the price. I'm changing my shenanigans. 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
1: It's green.
0: 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When making a business decision, the only color that matters is green.

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0: give me 5 minutes, I actually might bag your bitch. 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Departed these dolls on the grid, popping the all thoughts we thiz. Heart of sin, arsonist off astonishing. Lately these bras hollering, cabin like Audrey, hard to get. Hard to quit, ladders he climbs and he cliffs. Clock a kid, clock him in. Vibe be all types of Chris. Vibe free enlightened, dim wits with the Triton. Swim laps round these and sip tea with Poseidon.
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0: eradicate the enemy. 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You feelin' me?
1: Intelligence entering, shit is endless. See seeping through the cracks of the cranium. Creeps these disease lead the sheep. We be the lions, you niggas zebra seeds. Rap game like COD, we'll never see defeat. 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Ram with the Jesus piece. Heart for the summer.
2: Yeah, I rep the few that could sell you their life story in two acts. From New Jack to he who would find glory and knew that. I started in the trap freestyling over the two track. When I was realizing my chronicle, where was you at? I'm true black, some feel as though my opinions are too black. I paid a major price for the labor, now where the fruit at? My crew black, from white to light skin to the blue black. We traveled in the time when the world ended. I flew back through an open door and saw a culture deeper than the ocean floor. Then I came to know which cord in which the pen is over.

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Comes an American gangster slash Langston Hughes. And when I step into a place, it creates the mood. When I give a dissertation, we make the news. All my team do is win, cause we hate to lose. The stars say it's you again, let me make some room. I don't relate to fools, they focus on division. They all go into hell and just swear you going with them. Not just to visit, cause they're in a mental prison. Existing isn't living, I pray that you know the difference. If you trying to go the distance, liberate your mind. Your soul gon' follow, it ain't far behind. As long as you're not hollow, it ain't hard to find. I personally transcend space all the time. 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

from all the luck. We sacrificed for what we needed to want it. If it was righteous, exact, or was out of order. Everything is not for sale. Everybody pay a price. You can run away and not escape. That's the way of life. Nobody makes it out alive. Wow. Nobody ever really dies. Ain't it crazy how the contrast coincides? Ain't it strange how I'm amazed, but I'm not surprised. They say that they don't understand it, but it's not a lie. And indeed they understand and it's not required. Cause as long as the soul responds and you feel a vibe, don't trouble your mind, it's quite alright. More will be revealed in time. Thanks for being with us. Ciao for now. Higher frequency champion sound. Yes, yes, y'all. Feel free, indeed. Fly like a dog, way up above, rocking. Love.

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0: Mark Cali, villain, not the cat you wanna meet in a dark alley.
1: Today, we are not pleased with anything socially. If we don't like the way we look, this phony society has fixed where we can get most anything. We won't talk. Isn't that right? Yeah.

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No backpacking like Stillmatic. Magic armor, massive impaction, forming the pack and took action. Parables filled with passion, you gotta match it or fall backwards. They false advocates and spoke blasphemous. The word was given like words.

She was sour like rotten fruit. Wow. No, I don't got a problem. Nope. No, I don't got no problems. Nope. Yeah, yeah, yeah. Wow. Letting the sunbeams come through the panoramic sunroof and shit. Yeah, yeah, yeah, wow. The sun came out today and shined on my Cartier. Photosynthesis for the plants, it was hardly fair. My composure limitless, not impaired by a common stare. I lit a J, the pain from yesterday, it was hardly there. Turmeric and neem, B12, zinc, elderberry. Lucrative routines, jet skiing mid-February. Pull up in the foreign, I might pull up in the classic. A fender bender, I ain't really tripping over that shit. Less stressing, I just move my pen and make the cash print. But mentioning my business wrong, you might just get your ass kicked. Muay Thai stance and do a backflip, looking fresh as fuck. Used to measure stuff when my luck could never measure up. Weatherproof, yeah, I really made it through the storm and snow. Had to get it cracking with a package that will form from blow. All I know, I got a lot of gratitude and passion too. Masterful craftsmanship on the cube and on my clavicle. Whoa. Enjoying the fruits of my labor, when I started it was rotten. Nowadays, I be in the tropics playing possum. Yup, I started from the bottom, the real bottom. Nowadays, town got a problem, I am the problem. Enjoy

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Silly ducks hitting my line now, they trying to find out. Hello? I remember being down on my luck, I was getting slimed out. Now we play the balcony and toast, it's motivational. I used to be complacent in the basement, I couldn't take it though. I really got all my shit, I always knew it would take a while. In the face of adversity, I always knew how to fake a smile. Now I leave my competition, respirator style. Climb the ladder to success, escalator style. Elevators in the building, no pissing it. 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People thinking the pill I took was limitless. Critics got opinions, I ain't really wanna talk much. I'm vicious with the bars, your top five could get chalked up. I vividly remember all the hardships, got bossed up. Getting my car washed every other day, they said I was washed up. Enjoying the fruits of my labor, when I started it was rotten. Nowadays, I be in the tropics playing possum. Started from the bottom, the real bottom. Nowadays, town got a problem, I am the problem. Enjoying the fruits of my labor, when I started it was rotten. Nowadays, I be in the tropics playing possum. Started from the bottom, the real bottom. Nowadays, I don't got a problem, I am the problem. The sun came out today. It was hardly fair. Ain't that some shit?

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We generals over here, no man's a skirt. The fiends walk around like it's Transylvania, but the backdrop is Marisania. A matrix of soldiers and Pinocchios. Dysfunctional schools and parochials. Where old friends start clapping. 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It's a full cast of characters and prop men. I string niggas along, John McLaughlin. The story's been often told. Dust heads running up and down Boston Road. I love the borough, but the bullshit I often load. I'm like Satchmo's trumpet, often blowed.

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Black excellency, baby, let them see. I remember like listening to Wu-Tang.

Son of a preacher man, whose daughter couldn't escape the reach of the preacher's hand. That charge of energy set all the Carters back. It took all these years to get to zero. In fact, I hated religion, cause here was this Christian. He was preaching on Sundays versus how he was living Monday. Someday I forgive him, cause strangely I division let the multiple religion I study. Muslim, Buddhists, and Christians, and I was running from him, but he was giving me wisdom. See how the universe works? It takes my hurt and helped me find more of myself. It's gifting the curse. That's called the Red Queen's race. You run this hard just to stay in place. Keep up the pace, baby, keep up the pace. You run this hard just to stay in place. Legacy, legacy, legacy, legacy. Black excellence, you gon' let them see. Legacy, legacy, legacy, legacy. Black excellency, baby,

politicians making more than farmers, sort of ominous. 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Kitty study Kama Sutra, suits and operas in a dream. Got a problem, what you mean, son? That's a diss and isn't proper. Out of Caesar in progress, Congress Scrivener's right, he awesome and his

Thank God I'm like, who that? 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He's a threat, not burly, but he's dangerous. A depreciated mental state, get rid of him, he's tainted. 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Falling off a cliff into the endlessness of space. And we could have stopped, now it's a renegade and hatred. Sinners wave, the orders of the universe.

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1: How they gave his own show to Tad Ghostal. 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

screen video games and 15 seconds of fame. Pitiful lames. It's just a shame. Zoning, competing for the same primetime slot as Conan. No dummy at Chigawa. Announcement, free lunch to any stunt who lets me plow in the shower for an hour. The kid's supposed to be asleep. Wants to join the sound like Roadrunner. Beep, beep. Later this week, Big Ben Klingon. After him, there's no one else we could afford to bring on. Keep it ghetto and let him know BYOB from the get-go. I'd like to propose a toast to the grossest host, space holes coast to coast. That destructor razor played out gag in a cape and a pantsuit, looking like a straight out dag. Don't mean to sound crunchy. Hit a honey from the back and crumpled up a scrunchie. A light snack, hungry munchie. Felt a funny hunch, then she told him, Donkey punch me. Tomorrow is Father Guido Sarducci, Father MC, and Charo Coochie Coochie with her new bestseller, Who You Call a Hoochie, a proud sponsor of the Smoochie Boochie Noochies. Look Leela eyeball to eyeballs and find out how to get inside them sugar pie balls. Our next guest, a real cutie specimen, and she's starting to get a little booty, Miss Judy Jetson. So Judy, boxers, briefs, or fig leaf. As you know, I wear my boxers, so my big... Oh.

0: destroys. 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
1: The setup of the planet, one thing. Somebody set something up a long time ago that's working really to hold everybody back, not only me. But what I'm dealing with actually changed things around the other way, whether it's beneficial.

0: They can give you money and contracts, but they can't give you nothing that matters.
1: You a negative motherfucker. What matters?
0: Respect. Respect is the only thing worth anything. Because it's the only thing we don't have to ask them permission for. A couple of dollars don't mean nothing. If we woke up tomorrow morning and we had all the money in the world, you can bet your weak ass they say money don't buy nothing anymore. You need cat shit now. You need cat shit to buy a house in a nice neighborhood. Need cat shit to get a cat to stop and pick you up.
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Flattered by the lingo with the niggas, flat threats. 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
0: pray for the weak,
1: praying for days,
0: praying for weeks,
1: wait for the drama.
2: Yeah. 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

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Long as I'm strong, the words fly by me like Scott tissue. My people, from nigga to negro to man of color, killed my father and my brother so that you could rape my mother. Now you wonder, why is it through instinct you fear? Wouldn't dare me to steer. One for self, you're out of here. Not to worry, to harm you, not intention.

0: October 4th, 2008.
1: Yo, what's up, you ready?
2: Yeah, no doubt. Let me check my messages right quick. Hey, yo, the Jets won last
3: night? Hey, Malik, this is Nikisa. Get well soon. We love you down here in VA. Bye.
2: Thanks, Doc.
4: Yo, what up,
2: Fife? Appreciate
4: this it. This is Michael Rappaport, man. Yo, I'm checking in on you, man. Seeing how you doing after this surgery, man. How you feeling, man? How's that kidney doing, man? Yo, time for you to get your shit together, make a comeback on some Rocky II shit, all right? Yo, hit me, man. Funky diabetic with the brand new kidney.
5: Hi, boo, it's me. I'm here at home recuperating, waiting for you to come home.
2: Yo, Khalil, take me.
5: So hurry up and get home.
2: Don't say shit.
5: Stop throwing IV poles and giving the nurses trouble.
2: Oh, no. She's crazy.
6: Hi, dear, this is Mom.
2: Uh-oh,
6: I was hoping to get to talk to you, you know, but I figured that maybe you're sleeping or something. I think positive.

big Bitcoin hoard and a VCR that still records. Teeny demises and reports. Bust through the ceiling and was floored. Yahweh's gardener was bored since he hopped off the porch in communion with the source. Lots of sauce and a little fork.

0: sped to Venice.
1: That's a fugazi. How do you know it's a fugazi? You looked at it for 2 seconds.
2: What is it, fake?
1: But yeah, I know what a fugazi is.
2: Hey, pal. You want to see something? I'm going to show you something.
0: Yeah.

0: Yeah, yeah.
1: Recent memory.
0: I'm seeing green, I ain't even stopping at no red lights. Conversations with myself when I need expert advice. I put in effort, I try. Feet on surface, I made this in a dirty backyard. Y'all got recency bias, they know shit ain't that hard. Not to me at least, I actually stop and read. I see the credits, homie, who did the edits? Too many names on the beats, nigga like 5 to 7. I stand alone, I'm on my own program. Son of a real gangster, I ain't scared of no man. I ain't a slouch, press the fuck out of industry, nigga. Yeah, this summer I might be out in Italy with it. On a boat with a chick wearing Tiffany pendants. Where would this

0: shit, don't trip. I'ma move how I move, keep finding groove at the groove. Ain't got no time for a goof, trust me, this isn't a spoof. It's the real thing, smoke what I will bring. We ain't have to stop at no dispensary. I want it all, collecting everything that's meant for me. Y'all ain't dropped nothing that touched my soul in recent memory.
1: Yo, I wear a big jacket cause life is frigid. The mountaintop is nowhere to live, but it's a nice place to visit. Heavy is the head with the crown attached. Pouring my pride inside a cup, then down the hatch. This gift wasn't God-given. I had to dig just a little kid with a large vision. I say humbly with the most respect. Not one of you move me. I sit in a jacuzzi with the motion jets. There's nothing else for me to prove. Completed moves, everything I wanted I found inside of a needle groove. No competition, just me, myself, and I. Play the block where they sell and buy. Never go dry, got a well supply. Was through with this game before you even knew what to do with it. Eating spaghetti, my mouth is wide open when I'm chewing it. You were born a mark. It brings me joy to know you will never achieve success. They play your garbage and it warms the heart. Scratching your brain, trying to form a dart. Game fixed like a deck of cards with the corners marked. Might throw on a record by Frankie Mays and Beverly. There's nothing that moves me in recent memory.
2: Like that. Like that. 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

0: 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With no scale, I broke it down, selling nicks a night to the monsters. By the hotel, wholesale, gon' move it quicker. 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
2: New York.
0: So we gon' get these.
3: Check it out.
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2: Brooklyn. Better known as Brooklyn.
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0: West, well MCs don't play. 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
1: Oh, the universe.

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0: Wait, let me roll you over here for
2: 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Yeah. Yo. Watching my son spin records and push buttons, still knowing nothing. 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
3: Back at it.
2: I'm digging in a different duffel. I step into my Tim scuffle. No bag fumbling. My baby girl need a Barbie dolls. 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That's what I get my current motivation from. Stop playing dumb like you don't know where the face is from. Plugging wires like a dispatcher.
3: In and out.
2: Jump in the water, do a cannonball, I'm a big splasher.
3: Big splasher.
2: My AOD shirt is fleece. 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

0: certain sense of, I know it's real. 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It's a lithograph. And maybe no one knows that it's not the real thing. But you do.
1: It's hard stuff.
2: Up. We've been in the slump for about four games straight, and we knew we had to get our shooting on, so the first thing we had to do was come out, scoring, and playing hard defense, and doing that.

sinister chemistry. 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

pavilion shine brighter than objects, revealing the brilliance in spite of composites. Warmth from suns unknown that's ingrained in the optics, distilling dominions, divinity children, healers.

0: against an outright one. You know, like I'll continue along in the slow process of getting annihilated as a people, you know, instead of going on out and dealing with a confrontation for whatever ends it may bring.
1: I can understand you feeling like this. It's an awfully disturbing number of young people.

0: 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Honey, your coffee's undrinkable.
1: Try it.
2: Pretty harsh.
0: Well, so's your coffee. You know, the girls down at the office make better coffee on their hot plates.
2: You know, if I could just make a decent cup of coffee, I could relax. Ooh, relax.
0: Hey, great coffee.

0: Rocket Science says, mountain grown for richer flavor. 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
1: Well, all right.
2: You know, it's a crime not to have delicious coffee like this all the time.
1: We will, now that I've discovered the mountain.

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1: Yeah,
2: more difficult back then.
1: Yeah,
2: you know what I mean?
3: Media was different.
2: Yeah.
3: That shit goes

0: Yeah.
1: I say it's a mixtape.
0: Ology.
1: But it's prime today.
0: My breast milk had cocaine and nicotine in it. Getaway drivers dipping in the green Civic. Diabolical demons that make my dreams wicked. Haunted bodies, evil spirits, as God is my witness. The music business is full of pretenders.

0: Dark side of my thoughts, the fifth dimension.
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2: and
1: dude.
2: He'll knock down that corner around.
1: He gonna be that dude in there. Fight.
3: But when it comes to game, like, I'm no question.
4: Top.
3: Yeah, top. Good.
2: I was surviving this era
3: more than the era back then.

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0: Let every nation know, whether it wishes us well or ill, that we shall pay any price, bear any burden, meet any hardship, support any friend, oppose any foe, to assure the survival and the success of
1: hip-hop.

0: here. Society shit, I'm going in. Yo, the tone I speak in is steeped in, never leaving the sepia. Leave a mark and engrave my insignia with fancy calligraphy. Don't deal with wing nuts, they drain your energy. Come to drop knowledge, can't pick up their ministry. Why make lateral moves? That is baffling. I'm after the gold and after that the platinum. They all cap, pull quote that, plus put it in boldface. Don't make me pull a tool, leave you a cold case. For your sake, slow down, mate, please pump the brakes. Cause if they up the pump, then it's not a stalemate. Gonna end up well bait, keep the safe safe. Inside it is the fail safe. Multiple identities on passports, all fake. Straight cash, 100K plus two want the PPKs in case I gotta dip the board away. They might tell a gringo to underlay.
1: It's a

Will you be able to leave when the government blocks you from going overseas to escape tyranny? Fascism of ICE, moving the same as the SS of Germany. Cause the propaganda is every person of color is looked at as a monkey. And if you poor lick the boots after you bend the knee. Now I never thought that it would be a premise or an action my daughters would see. So the action of taking the gun and facing death might actually be a reality. Since freedom of speech and rights are leaving drastically, how we let the swindler of the United States side with his true base and set up house catastrophe. Control Christian values that are really white men's power fantasy. Driving everybody not in their circle to insanity. It's a long walk on a long road to death that somehow everybody thinks is a jest. And now I'm constantly seeing my nightmare true. Me being hung, taking my last breath. Yeah, it's a long road to go when you don't know where you're going. You don't know where to go when you're lost. Yeah, it's a long road to go when you don't know where you're going. You don't know where to go when you're lost. Yeah, it's a long road to go when you don't know where you're going. You don't know where to go when you're lost. Yeah.

0: get it, cause the family gotta eat. Food in the 12 juices, guard the green.
1: Before we give you the full picture, I want to point out that everyone turned up.
2: You ready? It's heavy, baby. Back.

0: Merz, are you a millionaire?
1: No.
0: There's a line on the album where you say, my assets are about worth a couple mil. And it's the first time I've actually have a memory of you quantifying things in that way ever. And it wasn't a shocking thing because you're one of the hardest working artists I know. I mean, is this your third project this year? I'm not sure. I know you got some things coming at the end of this year. We had a concept for a show called Debate Down that I wanted you to be a part of. And you shared with me how focused you are right now on music. When I think about your history, I don't know if there's a record label that I can think of or a level of industry that you haven't been a part of or that you haven't made better. You are constantly on tour and you have, at different points in your life, you adopted kids. You had room in your life and in your heart to make your family bigger and make other people's lives better. And so to me, I thought it was very interesting when you dropped that line alluding to that, because it makes sense to me. And I think that these are the kind of things that the universe provides to people who are making other

0: 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Midnight Marauder program.
1: This shit remind me of No Limit, Moby Dick, rolling split, hit it two times and watch me hold it in. Around the same time, it was Thunderbird, maybe.

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1: Finesse beats, beats, beats, beats.
2: Quick 16. Oh, what up? What up? What up? What up? Got Bubby on the board. Shit. Yeah.

0: here late. I thought something might have happened to you.
1: Ain't nothing gonna happen to me.
0: I'm tired of hearing them shooting all the time. What's wrong?
1: I'm tired of this shit.
2: Yeah, I'm tired. Just make it do the truth. Super empath, afraid it won't last to the last day. While my pops stay in the past, glass frame break. Remember, brother, wake. It takes much more than I was given by the day torched. Gentrifiers wave high, my granny sitting on the porch. My higher self is likely to report. Talking about your gun rights, they killing us for sport. All the feelings that I kept inside will rise, I metamorph. World peace, I attest, must protect my own accord. Mom and father, only boy. Michael had to leave early, met him in a dream. Most of nigga teeth hurtin', mercury appease. Only reason I was smoking, I was tryna find some peace. 300 and some degrees where I'm seated, days repeat. Deep-seated anger, the rose that grew from concrete. And since I left the hangar, left the nest, I grew some wings. And all I see is danger, often walking where we sleep. My gentrifying neighbors trying to call the police on me. I need to be prepared, no fairy tales, I need to be. And mama needs you scared, that woman fed me from the beak. I seen it from the peak, it's peak. Tired of the killings, fired up with anger, justify the feelings. Many died the image, still stuck inside me. What are we to do now? When life is just a robbery, them voices getting too loud. Exercise of sovereignty, hypocrisy, they noose bound. But they will never feel the damage we were dealt. And even when our people screaming for some help, can't hear it, scary news, I should've lived in hell. It's soothing just to know the body is a shell. Though it hurts me just to see us lonely in a cell. Can't imagine tar and feather in the burning smell. And they've been doing this for ages with their personnel. February 26th, only in 2012. Only 8 years ago, forces will get repelled. This a genocide that killed my brother's brother in a car. He was asleep, ain't no need for prayer, wishing on a star. We need justice. It's just us praying to a God who don't hear us, they fear us. We hold the mere resemblance of a God. My eyes tearing, can't find a way to cheer me up. Like the herb the devil's drink was in my sippy cup. We all disturbed, I frankly couldn't give a fuck about you devils, hope you burn and wear a heart of cuts. Watch 'em bleeding rather slowly, never wish them luck. Burn, burn, and all the ashes simply turn to dust. That don't matter, I'm just trying to hold my people up. I'm just trying to hold my people up. Tired of the killings, fired up with anger, justify the feelings. Many died the image, still stuck inside me. What are we to do now? The voice is getting too loud. Life is just a robbery. Exercise of sovereignty, hypocrisy, they noose bound.

0: concentrated soul. 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
1: Damn, this is a slow ass girl, man. Tell me. Let me get some of that gum, nigga.
2: Picture this right here, Jack.
1: Alright, cool. Thanks, dude.
2: Hey, man, put on that MCA shit, dude.
1: I'm gonna put that shorty in a minute. Hold up. Oh, yo, here they come. Shorty right there, that's me. And you're. Oh, shit.
2: Oh, that's what I'm talking about right there. Nigga, you're gonna be mad straight out this face. She look hella. She got a big donkey ass.
1: Oh, shit. Here they come. How y'all doing?
3: Hey, what's up? Ace, this is my friend Takima.
1: Hey, what's up,
3: Takima?
1: I'm straight.
2: Hey, let me handle this. Hey, my name's J-Dog. How you doing, Takima?
3: You ain't shy, are you?
2: Oh, hell no. You look hella good.
1: That's Tamika, my little honey and whatnot.
3: What's up?
2: Hey, how you doing?
3: What's this you playing? Yeah, I know we not gonna listen to this all night, Ace, right? You know what I'm saying? Every time I get into this car, he playing the same old thing.
1: I'm saying, Tamika, you always fucking that shit every time you get in the car.
3: What I'm saying, though, what was that else?
1: Just for you, bro.
4: Ladies and gentlemen, for this next piece, I'd like to.

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Different names, different faces. 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You know that.

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Kid right there, he was on some sexy shit. You know, the big rock rings on the pinky finger. You know what I'm saying, man? 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He acting like he can't get it. Word up, kid. You know it ain't like that. Never that, nigga. Word up, cause niggas be fronting on that next shit, the extras. But I'm trying to put the pressures. Shit, you got that? No digging. 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

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Today is the present future of yesterday. 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And the light of the past is yesterday.

0: is different here. The vibrations are different. Not like Planet Ray. Planet Ray's sound of guns.
1: The light of the past is the light which was. The wisdom of the past is the light of the past. The light of the future was the light which is to be. The wisdom of the future was the light of the future, see. Yesterday belongs to the dead. Tomorrow belongs to the living. The past is certified as a finished product. Anything which is ended is finished. That which is perfect is finished. The perfect man is no exception to the rule. The perfect man of the past is made according to the rule of the past. The rule of the past is a law of injustice and hypocrisy. The revelation of the meaning of the law is revealed through the law itself. The wisdom of the past is the light of the past. The light which is to be, the wisdom of the future. The light of the future casts the shadows of tomorrow.
0: The music is different here.
1: Sun Ra.

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2: Hey yo, brown leather bombers, snake charmers, Kush wedding cake farmers. 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

0: pork scraping, red eyes burning, tricolor Shirley, Rod Sterling shit. 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
1: Prone sniper, cold weather BDUs, Rick on calfskin, combat boots, I dive and shoot, rise and devise my route, stack enough to freeze time, rewind and bring back proof, sewer dwellers, the cold make 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Ayo, I weave shit, Rod Sterling, Hitchcock,
0: coated dope, throw the whole game in a Ziploc,
1: caught the Holy Rolls Royce ghost when the check drop,
0: red key,
1: Rari 5, every drop a headshot.
0: Ayo, I weave shit,
1: Rod Sterling, Hitchcock.
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1: is you, and you hardly even know you.
0: The most important person in the whole wide world is you.
2: Come on, let's go.
3: Yeah.

But every single ethnic group in this country, if you go back and you study and you know about that group of people in whatever was their old country, their trials, their problems, their tribulations, their frustrations, in some cases persecutions. If you know about the hope, the beacon that America represented, about the time they came to the immigrant generation, and then the generation that got here and assimilated, and what you deal with every ethnic group on the face of this country,

and in chains. It was going to play a very major role in the keeping intact of the history of a black family down across literally generations.

0: often those children grew up knowing little, if indeed anything at all, about their parents, which is to say that many parents were sold away from children too young to have remembered their parents.
1: Justice League.

fuck do you see me, man? It's nothing.

好过的。

0: of Frank Rizzo, former mayor and former police chief here in Philadelphia. He's on fire. Vandalized. At first, it was an attempt to set it on fire, but as we saw earlier, that fire only went as far as the knee of the statue, but didn't actually catch because it is so massive and very, it's concrete.
1: It's a Festivus miracle!
2: Welcome, newcomers. The tradition of Festivus begins with the airing of grapevines.

guys with the heart. And I ain't gotta say too much. 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That's expectancy where you're from, but that's not acceptable where I've gone. Gone trying to get this stuff till I'm basking it all and I bathe in the sun. Son, trust me doggy, this ain't for fun. Arms extended, either side, poised how I'm learning the balance. 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

0: Chow.
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0: 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It's quite embarrassing.
1: 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Right now, we're circling the orbit of Saturn, where it's smooth sailing under a beautiful Hyperion full moon. Keep it locked for the rest of the evening as we keep...

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1: Started listening to all those other people tell me what I couldn't do. 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And listening. 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

0: 3D printing guns and gentrify public schools. This is Bucktown. All I lost was my mustache, rank and file that y'all cut down. 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
1: Should've killed me when you had the chance. 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

0: thief next to Jesus. 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It's football season, December in Cleveland. 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

0: as a dead man out of mine. 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
0: I was forgotten.
1: For I am in trouble.
0: As a dead man out of mine. Have mercy upon me, O Lord. Have mercy upon me, O Lord.
1: I am in trouble.
0: I was forgotten.
1: For I am in trouble.
0: As a dead man out of mine. Have mercy upon me, O Lord. Have mercy upon me, O
2: now
0: Lord. I am in trouble. I was forgotten.
2: For I'm
0: I am
2: pain.
0: In trouble. Dead man out of mine. I was forgotten. As a dead man out of mine.

past the boundaries of the natural. This is the story of a man confronted by such strange forces within himself. At this moment, he is looking at a thing of evil, a thing that takes possession of the mind and compels it to

Come on, miss. You have an appointment. Human resources. Yeah, I was told we're gonna go over my application.

grabs hair that grows towards heaven. Pleasure and possession, melding. Black hole she fell in, well then. Every other year I'm shedding. Core element, delicate, contained in curios and cabinets. Black china, no embellishment. Nobody really getting over, it's all relative.

say different. We was drunk and high watching intervention. We was just happy to be outside when our peoples was in prisons of all types. We was just living. It's easy now to talk about wrong and right. We was just living. It's easy now that you know the price. We was just running and ripping. Hands full of life. It's hard to explain if you never mind all that. Just put the money in the hat. Rewind my

0: Friday morning. 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
1: Still?
0: Oh,
2: no. He still watching your crib?
1: Where your mom's at?
0: Nah, they watched the crib with me and George.
2: I was about to say, if they watched your mom's, I was in bed.
1: What?
0: The back door. They want to tell me something.
2: They
0: try about reading. Ah, yeah, that's why we got to go.

0: Oh well, damn. Tough luck.
1: Guess what?
0: We're gonna
1: not on me. Every day's gonna be cool for you.
0: Dreams.
1: Is he still around?
0: Money. Money.
1: Spend all the way.
0: Quaz, that money's ready and waiting. So on.
1: Make me some kind of sign so I know it's you.
2: The Further Adventures of Lord Quaz.
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0: 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Fuck is wrong with him, shoulda told him. The form of transportation never was a scrotum. 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
1: Cats still be coming off corny and shit.
0: I'm

0: 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I got these haters like, what's up with them? Same shit. Still getting paper and still nobody can fuck with them. Being corny's not in the cards. This is beauty. It's almost like you need a passport to listen to me. What I recite will make you kiss the jewelry. Into the dragon and run into the fist of fury.
1: Bodhidharma was a follower of Gautam Buddha. But you must understand that in some instances, he shows higher flights than Gautam Buddha himself.
2: Yeah. Yeah. 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

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Honestly, I'm honored with these college grades. Dominated, toxic traits. 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

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Sean Price, word to Ruck. My seeds be godly on the mic. Imani probably on the bike right now. My son be on the move. My prince became a king. The greens is born to rule. Says the pictures on the stoop. One eye closed like snipers on the roof. Leave your block wet like the morning dew. I'm warning you. Man's been a beast since the youth. You can't ignore the proof. You saw the truth. I'm very much alive. I still got more to do. Calling audibles, audible. You haters gonna pull. We on to you. Your point of view annoying like the morning zoo. You done. We'll stick a fork in you. Forfeit is what you ought to do. Check your tone. Who the fuck you talking to? Let me walk you through the process. I slang corrupted like Hakuna Matata. It's freedom now. This is Uhuru Sasa.

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1: We use words like honor, code, loyalty. 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

0: 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I'm known to get checks and hit exits. 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
1: Like, it doesn't matter like where it's coming from.

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out with the light belt. 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They want the Raz, not the Dice effects. Lee Punani wreck, carbon copy niggas trying to duplicate what we wreck to the death. 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You an entree, bomb over niggas Andre. 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

0: 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Huh?
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0: 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Just say he's best. Arch like a lover's neck. 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
1: 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The earth here is your bed. And just humble yourself and satisfy. 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Humble yourself.
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3: 5:30, my first play text. Barely awake yet, carrying shit to Apex. 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Wait, we got the weight set, we been reppin'. Without the paycheck, we been checked them. Like, keep the paper, this what Minecraft. Meet your maker, a feature break them, we can keep it.

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0: this and you will see the shit's official.
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